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0: No, you can stand down, Dagwish.
1: Roger, Austin Park, out to you, 6,000 Dagwish, second.
2: So, Dagwish, second, received. 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

0: 6R from Kalamunda, Punting Lake Tanker, turning out to Allen, down 23 Connor Road, there's Moody.
1: Roger, Kalamunda, Punting Lake Tanker, now.
2: They are bombing 324, turning out to Tree Grass Scope Fire, opposite Ampole Highway, South Bunbury, crew 4 over.
1: Roger, bombing number 3 out.
3: Butler,
1: pump.
3: Over.
1: He's out, Butler, send
3: over. We're at the address, we're in contact with the door, the elderly mother is inside, we can see us, we're just in the process of gaining entry, over.
1: Roger, Butler, out.

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0: they are from Osborne Park. I've updated the iris, we're available, over. Roger, Osborne Park, out.
1: Kalamunda, we've arrived 6-6.
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0: Butler, Pump over.
1: Suzanne Butler, send over.
0: We managed to get daughters now in hand with her mother. It's safe hands. So it's Mom Rescue. Available radio over.
1: Roger, Butler, yeah.

0: Victor from Douglas First, over.
1: Douglas First, over.
0: This alarm was activated, zone 24, crews investigating, over.
1: Roger, Douglas First, out.

0: I tell you, this is Melville SES C1, attending RFA in Picton, over.
1: Roger, Melville SES C1, yeah.

0: Sav, Army 3.
1: Bomber number 3, send over.
0: Address correction for this incident. It is outside number 36, Forest Ave. First alarm, rubbish fire caused by a cushion lip on the nature strip on the side of the road. Causes deliberate over.
1: Roger, bombing number 3 now.
0: For approximately 15 minutes. Area is safe. Roger. Oh.
1: Roger.
2: Six out from Kalamunda.
1: She said, Commander, send over.
2: So the power line down here is the consumer lead-in. It's been taken down by a very large pine tree that has fallen. There's a consumer board at the boundary. We've isolated power and currently taping it off, and crews are now doing the same with the solar. We'll be here only a short time, and we'll advise her to over.
1: Roger, Kalamunda, now.

0: Yes, DRU1 and DR2 is RFA's over.
1: Roger, I'm going to test out.

0: VIP, this is NOSA SES GR truck turning out to multiple storm tracks. Over.
1: Roger, out.

0: Taipei, this short SES GRU2 heading out to call outs in Roslyn Park.
1: Roger.
0: Over. Roger, North Shore SES out.

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1: Over.
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0: Okay, Burberry 3, we have extinguished the item in the surrounding area to ensure it is properly blacked out. 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

0: 6AR from Dagwood First, over.
1: Dagwood First, send over.
0: Fold, we have two active zones, one zone 22 and one zone 24. We're not able to access zone 24, which was tenancy 4 on the first floor. More to follow, over.
1: 6AR, Dagwood, send over.
0: So we have just reset the panel to see if there's any reactive in tenancy 4. There was not. So at this stage, area is safe. Are you able to notify after hours of power attendance as they will need to secure the building? Over.
1: Roger, I think this first will open up.

0: Pete Sauer from Kalamunda. The area's been made safe here. We've isolated the power at the switchboard on the roadside, disconnected also the main fuses at the board at the house for the solar system. We're made up and returning to station, over.
1: Roger, Kalamunda. Yeah.
2: SIB, this is North Shore SES GRU 1, Timo 3, turning out to storm call out, over.
1: Roger, North Shore SES, yeah.

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0: SIP, this is 10 PC, turning out to storm damage jobs. 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

0: 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We're en route to the Academy for CSR upgrade, over.
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0: 6R from Walshful Setting, can confirm Waypole are on scene with SJA. Over.
1: Roger, Walshful Setting, thank you.

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0: Kalmar Pump and Light, hanging back on the station. Over.
1: Roger, Kalmar. Out.

0: 6IR from Maddington, over.
1: 6IR Maddington, send over.
0: Yeah, I'll classify this as a special service. One pump required. Casualty's not trapped. They're actually located 90 at the intersection, the railway crossing on Alston Avenue in Maddington. I'll just have a chat with Welsh Second. I'll be standing them down shortly, over.
1: Roger, Maddington, out.

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1: C-Tower, Dan Craig, send over.
0: Dan Craig, first alarm hazmat. There is a strong smell of gas throughout the house. We're just isolating and ventilating the property. We're going to be here for approximately 15 minutes, over.
1: Roger, Dan Craig, out.
2: 6R Welsh for second. We are not required and we are returning, over.
1: Roger, Welsh for second, out.
2: That's 7 times PC01, over.
1: 7 times, go ahead, over.
2: Going out to do RVs, over.
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1: Raleigh Stone Cargo, yeah.
2: Alpha and Murdoch, incident update, 5P1, over.
1: Roger, Murdoch, out. Hey.

Parkside, Sterling, truck departing for multiple call-outs. Over. 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

0: South Mannington, SITREF on Iris. 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
1: Six out of Mannington, can you?

0: SIP, this is Bayswater DR truck heading out to storm damage RFAs. Over.
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0: 200, Palm Beach Vice, this is Recon 1, ready at checkpoint 217.
1: So say you're coming over 6AR, over.
2: 6AR, Bunbury second.
1: Bunbury second, send over.
2: Yeah, this DBA is activated by break glass. Cruiser investigating. There are no signs of smoke or fire, over.
1: Roger, Bunbury second, now.

0: XIP. This is Canning SES GRU1, departing for RFA in Wilson. Over.
1: Roger, Canning SES, out.
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1: Roger, Bunbury number 3, out.

0: 6IP, this is Sterling CSPC on the way to Kyle's. Over.
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0: They are from Bunbury second. Stand down, back up, if not already done. Final comments on Iris. Bunbury second returning their out duties as requested by RDC. We're on delayed turnout.
1: Over. Roger, Bunbury second out. Do you out of Bunbury number three? You can stand down. Over.
2: Acknowledge, stand down for available weather.
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1: 3 miles second, roger out.
2: This is AM, VFRS, and Humber Light Vanguard sending out to power lines down 90 High Road, Rollystone, over.
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0: 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It's just trees up against wires that are coming in from the power pole. 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
1: Terminal second, over. Terminal second, go ahead, over.
2: Can we get Waypole out for traffic control? We most likely will have to close Downing Highway to set the CLP up, over.
1: So, the Fremantle second, Buchanan Highway, which direction or both, over?
2: Eastbound, over.
1: Roger, welcome.

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0: 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We are investigating, over.
1: Douglas First, roger out.
0: Further to my left, no backup required, over.
1: Douglas First, roger out to you, 6 out of Douglas Second, acknowledge, stand down, over.
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0: 7 final second, we're on scene for traffic management. I spoke to the parish priest and encouraged him to get hold of insurance so they can start the process of getting an engineer out here, over.
1: 3 minutes second, roger out.

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0: 6AR, Rescue 651, we're attending a full in Cervantes. Request what units are attending, over.
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0: 6AR, Rescue 651, copy, no units attended. 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
0: Yeah, just for you, we're taking the pump off station for a run. 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
0: 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To remove all of the loose bricks that we could with the CLP. Certified the parish priest not to enter the building or the exclusion zone we've created with barricading tape, and to get hyper and get an engineer or a builder to come out and have a look at the building. We're just backing up. We'll probably be another 20 minutes over.
1: Roger, for your mail second. Out.

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1: Out of
0: watch 4 seconds, send. I will successfully open this gate manually. We have left this in the hands of the maintenance manager here on site. 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Over.

0: Roger, Bush, we'll second out.
1: IP, this is Coburn SES GRU1, turning out to RFAs, over.
0: Roger, Coburn SES out.

0: 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Jack, Kensington, over.
1: 6R to Kensington, send.
0: In classified third alarm property, resources you've got coming are adequate at this stage. We'll give you more information shortly, over.
1: Roger, Kensington out.

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0: Sending out to RFA and Seabird, 5-1 board, over.
1: Roger, Turox out.
0: They are from Vincent, second, over.
1: 6R to Vincent, second, send.
0: There's a third alarm structure fire. We have a three-story church made of brick and tile. Area approximately 300 square metres. We have fire in the ground floor in the southeast corner. We've got four firefighters in VA. Is in two lines of 60-40, conducting an internal attack. Water follow, over.

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1: Control point is Ridge Street across Karoo Street. Command channel is Command 1. Incident name, South Perth Structure Fire. We're known as South Perth Control. We get Western Power, ATCO Gas, and Waypole has been advised already. Over.
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2: 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Mile up 14, staying on to continue calling the power pole. Still slightly burning. 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
1: 6 hours, South Perth Control Center.
0: The fire is contained and controlled. The crews are working to overhaul salvage and ventilation phase over.
1: Roger, South Perth Control out.

0: 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Searle Road, clutch line, crew of five, Captain Judd.
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0: Okay, I'll phone you this one. 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
1: Roger, FSO, I am.

0: 6 Alpha and Walsh for second. 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
1: Roger, Walsh for second. Yeah.

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1: 6 hours, Southwest Control, send.
0: Southwest Control, this fire has been contained to the room of origin. Fire under control. Crews are ventilating and conducting secondary search. However, the building was locked when they arrived. Expect to be here another hour and a half, over.
1: Roger, Southwest Control, out.

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0: 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Roger, 6IP. 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We are now extricating them through the windscreen. Over.
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0: from Murdoch, over.
1: Six out to Murdoch, send.
0: That's why this is the first alarm. We do not require backup. Currently isolated power and gas, and we're just ventilating the structure, over.
1: Roger Murdoch, out to you. 6 hours to watch for a second. You can stand down, over.
0: Second, acknowledge stand down. 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
1: Roger, watch for a second out.
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1: 6-0-P-Serpentine, SES, at send.
2: 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Dan and Mandra give assistance down there, over.
1: Roger, Serpentine, SES out.

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0: Yeah, we're turning out lights and sirens for this incident, but I've got a feeling that it will be the security alarm that we when we access the area when we have the DBA this morning. Over.
1: Roger, Osborne Park out.

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0: Sending out to the shopping Claremont, our iris is not functioning. Could you give me the address, please?
1: Roger, Claremont, it's number 1 Hawkstone Street in Cottesloe. I repeat, 1 Hawkstone Street, Cottesloe.
0: Stone, Roger.
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2: 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We'll be here for another 15 minutes making up. 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
1: Six R to South First Control, send.
0: Ventilation complete. We'll be entering the building to look for a point of origin and cause. We'll be releasing all other appliances and keeping Kensington and Vincent first here, over. Correction, just a second here, over.
1: Roger, control out.

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1: Roger, Osmond Park, out. Yeah.

0: 6AR from Duncrow. Yeah, we're available, Vincent Fire District, over.
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0: 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We're unavailable until we reinstate BC. We'll let you know via direct line when we are, over.
1: Roger, Kensington out.

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0: Dangerfield.
1: Six out, last call, let's say again, call sign, go ahead.
0: Six out from Dangerfield, up with the area, up with the Altair, no significant gas present. There's a slight bit which appears to be underground. Altair gas, I assume, has been notified. We're leaving it with the owner. Nothing for us to do here. We're available radio, over.
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0: As our guests, I assume, have been notified, we're leaving with the owner. Nothing for us to do here. We're available radio, over.
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0: 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I've updated the RS, we're available, over.
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0: 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We'll give you a call shortly when we're ready to go, over.
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1: Last caller was that, Belmont, SES, over.
0: Yeah, over.
1: Roger, out.

0: 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Over.
1: IP 2 last caller, was that Belmont SES? Over.
0: Last caller was Coburn SES GRU 1, back on station. Over.
1: 6AR 2 Coburn SES GRU 1, roger, out.

0: 6AR to South Perth Control, over.
1: The control set, over.
0: South Perth Control, can we confirm that email update has been sent? It has not been received, over.
1: Roger, I might be having connectivity issues this end. I'll try and send again. Thanks.
0: Vincent, correction, South Perth Control, Roger, out. Was that what? Six AR to Welsh Pool Second, over.
1: Welsh Pool Second, acknowledge false alarm. Proceeding normal road, over.
0: Welsh Pool Second, Roger, out to you. Belmont, acknowledge stand down, over.
2: Okay, from Belmont Pump.
0: Belmont Pump, we've had a call from site. This is a false alarm. Stand down, over.
2: Standing down, over.
0: Belmont, Roger, out.
3: Six AR, Calgary, second, Country Pump, Light Anchor 1 and 2 4, turning out the structure fire, over.
0: Calgary second, Roger, how many BA, over?
3: Seven, over.
0: Calgary second, Roger, out.
1: Star from Midland, I confirm second alarm with you, over.
0: Midland, Roger, out.
4: Six AR from Vincent second. We've left this incident, however, we're unavailable due to contaminated PCC until further notice, over.
0: Vincent second, Roger, out.
5: Six AR, Calgary first, you can stand down Calgary second. Cruiser investigating, fire is out, over.
0: Kalgoorlie first, Roger, out to you. Kalgoorlie second, acknowledge stand down, over.
3: 6AR, Kalgoorlie second, acknowledge stand down, return to station and available, over.
0: Kalgoorlie second, Roger, do you require a stand down message, over?
3: Affirmative, 6AR.
0: Kalgoorlie second, Wilco out. Yes.

0: 6AR from Southwest Control, I'm having problems connecting. Stand by for final summary.
1: Southwest Control, go ahead, over.
0: Southwest Control, final summary. Incident status is safe. Fire size is 3 metres by 3 metres. Fire contained to the vestry. More to follow, over.
1: Control, go ahead, over.
0: The power was isolated and there is no gas to the building. The origin of the fire is a stand in the vestry that holds candles and incense. Last used yesterday afternoon church service. More to follow.
1: South Perth Control, go ahead, over.
0: Was accidental, unattended burning candle. 30,000 K estimated damage. Recovery left in the hands of the priest and warden of the church to contact their insurance company. They will arrange security and electrician to reinstate power. Over.
1: South Perth Control, roger, out.

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1: 6 hour 2, last caller. Say again, call sign, over.
0: And call sign, Coburn SGU1, over.
1: Coburn SGU1, Roger, out.

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1: Osborne Park, go ahead, over.
0: Yeah, no backup required.
1: Osborne Park, roger, out to you. Daglish, second, acknowledged, stand down, over.
2: We're second, acknowledged, we're available, over.
1: Daglish, second, roger, out.

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0: 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Crews are now commencing the making area today.
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2: Yeah, 6IP, Mount Barker pump, with two on board and two in the light tanker, turning out to the Prophet's bulk up fire, over.
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1: Armadale first, send over.
0: Armadale first, this is first alarm, right crash. 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I actually scratched that. St. John have just arrived. We do require Western Power, though, over.
1: Armadale first, roger up.

0: 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The power pole is still upright, but is about to snap.
1: Coming up first, Roger out.

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0: Alpha Murdoch, over.
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0: Special service, we do have one power line down. It isn't blocking Norman Road, however, it is live. So request, Western Power urgently, over.
1: Murdoch, roger out.
0: Yeah, further my last will be on scene until Western Power arrives. 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
1: Kalamunda SES, roger out.

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0: 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We've been released from this incident. We're available, over.
1: Claremont, roger. 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

0: 6AR from Rockingham First, over.
1: Rockingham First, go ahead, over.
0: This alarm was activated in Zone 2, crew's investigating, over.
1: Rockingham First, roger, out.
2: AR, this is Swan PC1 returning to base and standing down. Over.
1: Swan PC1, roger. Out.

0: SIP, this is Kalamunda, SES, CIU2. We have returned to base from all call-outs. Over.
1: Kalamunda, SES, CIU2. Roger. Out.

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1: Vincent second, go ahead, over.
0: We'll classify as a special service. It's a two-car collision resulting in a lot of fuel and fluids on the road, which will take heat off. Police, ambulance, and tow truck drivers are on scene. We'll stay here until the scene is safe, approximately

0: Star Peters, North Shore SES GUR2, return to base and standing down, over.
1: North Shore SES GRU2, roger, out.

0: 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Campers, final summary via Iris, Rockingham First, available radio, over.
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0: 6 out of Kiara, over.
1: Kiara receiving.
0: Kiara, there has been an address update. It is down the other end of Railway Parade. It's 2A Scannon Street, over.
1: Sorry, Sikazar, can you repeat Scannon Street?
0: Kiara, roger. It's down the other end of Railway Parade, 2A Scannon Street, over.
1: Thank you, Sikazar.
0: Kiara, roger. Out to you, 6A to Malaga, over. Malaga, over.
1: Malaga, over.
0: Malaga, just confirming you have received the address update to 2A Scadden Street, over.
2: Yes, got that, over.
0: Malaga, roger, out to you, 6 out of Belmont, just confirming you have received the address update, over.
1: Okay, Scadden, over.
0: Belmont, roger, out.

0: 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We've been released from Mandurah, heading back to base, over.
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0: 6AR, this is Kiara. 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Barbecue is issuing heavy smoke, over.
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0: 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Your call sign was cut off right at the beginning. 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
0: Given this is off-road, we've left light tanker 2 on station, turned out with HSR. 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
0: 6R, this incident is located in Sandhills. We're sending our light tank in with a couple of four-wheel drive ambulance and a couple of private throwbacks. 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
0: St. John's have the casualty on the back of the tray, back you. They're going to try and drive him out. We're standing by, over.
1: Jumping first, Roger out.

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1: 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Geraldton Fist, go ahead, over.
0: 6R, the casualty's been transferred out and in the St. John's ambulance. We're no longer required. 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
1: Geraldton Fist, Roger out.

0: Pease. This is North Shore SES GRU-1. We have returned to unit and standing down. Over.
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0: if I Vincent Second over.
1: Vincent Second, go ahead, over.
0: We'll classify as special services, the two-car collision, there's minor fuel spill, ambulance on scene and tow trucks on scene will remain here until area is made safe, approximately 30 minutes over.
1: Second, roger out.

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0: Can you inform police? We require them for traffic management. There's a fair amount of traffic banking up on both directions along Bulwer Street. We're unable to manage it with our crew, over.
1: Vincent Second, roger out.
2: Taipei, this is Sterling SES U1, turning out to storm damage corner in Sterling.
1: Sterling SES Ute 1, roger out.

0: 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We have returned to base and standing down over.
1: Canning, SESGRU1, roger out.

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0: SIP, this is Glen Forest 14, turning out to Glen Forest, Scrub Forum Picnic Area. 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

0: 6IP, Gordon Forest Light Tanker 44, Glen Forest 14 is proceeding normal road as well.
1: Glen Forest Light Tanker, Roger 44, out.

0: to that T, Grand Prix Flight 10, get over.
1: Glen Forest, Flight 10, go ahead, over.
0: We've located this small campfire in the picnic area. Can you please advise DBCA of this incident? We're going to require them to open a gate as we don't have keys for a gate to access this. Over.
1: Glen Forest Flight Tanker, we have advised DBCA they have no rangers on duty, but we will advise them of the gate situation. Over.
0: Roger, out.

0: 6RP, Glen Forest, flight tanker, over.
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0: We have entered the location where some passerby said this campfire was and have been unable to locate it. We're continuing to investigate. Over.
1: Glen Forest, roger out.

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0: Crews have located the 1 square meter campfire, currently positioning the appliances to extinguish it. We can reach this from the main access roads and do not require DCBA. Over.
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0: 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The survivors have been made safe and where available, over.
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0: Time B, Durock, SCRT, back in our unit, over.
1: Rocks SES GRT, Roger, out.
2: Six IP, this is Sterling U1 returning to base, over.
1: Sterling SES U1, Roger, out.

0: Bum Recess receiving.
1: Bum Recess, we've received a call from premises advising false alarm, over.
0: Roger, thank you, 6AR. Sorry, we noticed that on the Iris and we've been proceeding on our road for a little bit of time. We'll continue. Over.
1: Bum Recess, Roger, out.
2: Six IP at Gorland Forest. Light tanker, over.
1: Glen Forest Light Tanker, go ahead, over.
2: I'll classify this as a first alarm rubbish, a 1 square meter campfire that had been partially extinguished in the national park, extinguished using a 1-4 hose reel. Both the Glen Forest 1-4 and Light Tanker are made up and returning to station, over.
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0: Type P, this is base for the GIU. We've returned back to base for the SES. Over.
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0: activated in Zone 9. It was the old meat prep area. We were unable to access that area due to roller doors and security, but we've reset the alarm and it has not reactivated. We've left the area with management, the whole panel's been reset, and we are available.
1: Bunbury first, roger, out.

0: 6IP, this is North Shore General Rescue Truck heading back to base and standing down. Over.
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0: 6AR, this alarm is activated. Zone 2, level 1 stairs, and crews are investigating. 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
1: Roger, 6 out. 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
0: 6AR from Vincent First, SO advises there is smoke in this car park. They're still working to determine where the smoke is coming from. Keep us first alarm for now. We'll report back shortly, over.
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1: Vincent First, go ahead, over.
0: From Vincent First, ESO reports they suspect this alarm has been by fog. We'll reset the panel and we'll be 5 more minutes over.
1: Vincent First, roger, out.

0: 6AR from Hope Valley. Alarm's gone off in zone 3. Crew's investigating, over.
1: Hope Valley, roger, out.

0: 6AR from Hope Valley. Did you get my last over?
1: Hope Valley received and acknowledged. Over.
0: Roger, thank you.

0: Alpha Vincent first. Over.
1: Vincent first, go ahead, over.
0: Into an enclosure. This is a DVA valid set off in zone 2, level 1 stairwell, activated by Falk. We investigate the area, no sign of fire, reset the panel. We are available. Over.
1: Vincent first, Roger, out.
2: Further information on the call, over.
1: Quinns Rock 3.4, Roger 4.4. There was one call advising fire on the side of the road near Pinjarra motorcycle track, over.
2: Quinns 3.4, thank you. We'll keep investigating, over.

0: Tower. Queens are up to Flight Single 1, arrive, making contact, over.
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1: Sterling SES, roger, out.

0: 6AR from Quinns Rocks 3-4 with a final summary. Over.
1: Quinns Rocks 3.4, go ahead. Over.
0: Quinns Rocks 3-4, put this down as a justifiable false alarm. We've spoken with the caller, updated the address to corner of Wattle Ave East and Old Yanchep Road. There are a number of burn-offs in the area. We can't find any sign of activity here. Over.
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0: Sigdar from Walshpool Second. We are at SCP training at Forest Hill Academy. However, we are staying available. Over.
1: Walshpool First, Roger, out.
0: Sigdar, that was Walshpool Second. 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
1: Perth First, roger. Out to you, 6AR to Perth Second. 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
2: 6AR, Perth Second, acknowledge, standing down, over.
1: Perth Second, roger, out.
3: From Douglas First.
1: Douglas First, go ahead, over.
3: 6AR, this is Vault. I've isolated the electricity, tagged out the board, left it with the pharmacist on site. He's notified his boss. We've made the area safe. We're made up, we're available, over.
1: Douglas First, roger, out.

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0: 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Over.
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0: 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We're available, over.
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0: This is Echo Arm property fire. We've got one switchboard on fire, extinguishing with a extinguisher. We can have Wayne Garra coming normal road. We'll investigate and make sure it's not went into the roof space. We'll be on scene 30 minutes. Over.
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0: Yeah, acknowledge we're proceeding normal road, over.
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0: Cruiser checked the roof space and there's no sign of fire travel. The fire was contained to the switchboard. We're just waiting for the heat to die down. Can we request Western Power attend the scene? Over.
1: Sun Craig, roger. Alpha Charlie

0: 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We're above limit.
1: Wangaroo, roger, out.

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1: 6 out of Kalgoorlie first, go ahead, over.
0: First alarm car, fully involved on arrival. 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
1: 6 out of Kalgoorlie first, roger out.

0: Middleton, over.
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0: Fire in number 13. We've got one crew in BA. Second alarm, structure fire, over.
1: Roger, out to you. 6 out of Ellenbrook. 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
0: 6 hours, Ellenbrook, roger, return is available, over.
1: Roger, out to you, 6 hours, Belmont, over.
2: Belmont, Wilco, standing down, over.
1: Roger, out to you, first CLP, stand down, over.
0: First CLP, acknowledged, available radio, over.

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0: People on site, residents nearby who claim this was deliberately lit. We have police mobilised and John to one resident who's had slight smoke inhalation, over.
1: Midland, Roger, do you have an approximate age, their breathing status and conscious status, over?
0: 50s, breathing and conscious, just showing a few signs and effects from the smoke.
1: 6 out of Midland, Roger, out.

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1: 2 Tower to Midland, go ahead, over.
0: It's fully extinguished now, we're just in the process of making up equipment. Car will be released shortly. Do you have the on-call FIO call Midland pump phone, over?
1: Midland, Wilco, out.

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1: 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Can I gain access to the unit? We entered the panel, waited a few minutes for it to see that reactivated. It is not reactivated. 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
0: 6 out of Fremantle first, roger out.

0: from Wangara.
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0: 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Yeah, 6 hours. This is the first alarm, property fire. There's no exposures. Getting away with the hoser. We'll be here approximately 25 minutes later.
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0: 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It'll remain undetermined at this stage. We've all made up and we're now available, over.
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0: 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ICM 5K1, we're above 11.
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0: 6AR Bunbury first. Our iris isn't responding, it's supposed to be offline, but we are out to a DBA at Bunbury Farmers Market, Glen Iris. 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

0: SAR from Bunbury First. This alarm's activated in zone 9, meat processing area. Crew's investigating. Over.
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0: 6 out of Bunbury first, go ahead, over.
1: There's a fault, 9 as reported, which was the same one that went off yesterday in the meeting area. No reason for activation. We've had to reset the alarm again. They have been informed to get their service station out ASAP. We're available, over.
0: Bunbury first, Roger out.
1: Six out, Bunbury first. Sorry, because this is my last. Our iris is appears to be offline. We'll try reset now.
0: Bunbury first, Roger out.

0: 6 out from first second.
1: 6 out of third second, go ahead, over.
0: This is a special service. We've got a vehicle that has hit one of the supporting legs of a veranda. No support going through the vehicle. We've spoken with the police and they're going to remove the vehicle from under the veranda and we'll reassess the situation. Both people are on scene, driver is on scene and uninjured. We'll be here for approximately 20 minutes, 30 minutes. Over.
1: 6 out of third second, roger out.

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0: Yeah, alarm was activated. As reported on the iris, we've reset the panel. We are made up and available radio.
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0: 3 Alpha Man Research, over.
1: Six out of Mandra
0: first,
1: go ahead, over.
0: Cluster 5, first alarm, structural fire. The tower's residential cable has separated from the house. Still live, request western power. Crews are using the stick, just ascertain where the heat is, and I'm going to be isolating power to the house, over.
1: Address first, roger out.

0: affirmed Lime active in 4, crews investigating, over.
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0: 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No sign of fire, no backup required, over.
1: Perth Best, roger. Do you think I've been to the first stand down, over?
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0: Now, Addington, there are keys to the premises. Not sure if you wanted to take them, if they might be helpful, over.
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1: 6AR to Maddington, go ahead, over.
0: Maddington, classify as a special service. With one vehicle, first structure is reported. There's no one injured, no one trapped. Ruptured internal water pipe on Bunnings, as well as some power. Crews are attempting to isolate both. We have Waypole and tow truck drivers on scene. Bunnings staff are requesting Water Corp be on scene for approximately 1 hour, over.
1: 6 automatic, 10 right round.

0: 6 Alpha, I'm Rocky M first, Tom.
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0: Yeah, the alarm's gone off in zone 103 and 100, the sprinkler valve room. Crews are investigating. Over.
1: Rocky M first, roger out.

0: 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We're available, over.
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0: 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Cruiser investigating. Over.
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0: How would you first like take ascent over?
1: AR Melbourne First Flight Team, could you please put us on this incident and remove Albany First Flight Tanker 2? Over.
0: Albany First Flight Tanker, okay.